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1: Traveling from Goulburn through to Yass via the Hume Highway, that's a 58-minute travel time. No delays through Goulburn, the town centre. Seeing a bit of patchy congestion, Logan Street both ways at Sydney Road. However, that's moving quite nicely. Out to the Hume Highway through Boxers Creek. Travel time problem-free. Northbound out of Welby towards Campbelltown in Sydney, 46 minutes. Already thinking about what's for dinner? Make a stop on your way home at IGA and grab Bird's Eye Oven Baked Fish Fillets. 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I'm Brooke. That's the latest traffic on 93.5 Eagle FM. 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
2: From the Capital Radio Newsroom, good morning. I'm Tia Priest-Willamott. The Telstra CEO has arrived back in Australia as the telco battles the fallout from this week's major outage. South Australian police are looking into whether a death in a regional hospital is connected to the issues reaching 000 during the meltdown. Vicky Brady is expected to address the media at some point today. One of the big four banks is being accused of axing Australian jobs while sending the work overseas. The Finance Sector Union says the Commonwealth Bank blamed workflow automation and streamlining for axing more than 176 engineering and technology positions, but similar roles have now been advertised at CBA India. FSU National Secretary Julia Angrisano says the bank's boss needs to be upfront about what is going on.
3: If he is genuine about building Australian capability, he can start by not giving Australian jobs to our global partners and by being straight up with his own staff.
2: A New South Wales man has been charged with advocating terrorism. State and federal police, along with intelligence agencies, launched an investigation after receiving reports of online posts promoting racially motivated and extremist ideologies. A 20-year-old man has been refused bail to face court again in September. Welsh pop star Bonnie Tyler is being remembered as a legendary singer following her death aged 75. She was best known for her power ballad Total Eclipse of the Heart, the BBC's Colin Patterson reports.
4: The song which defined Bonnie Tyler's career. A winning combination of bombastic power ballad and her distinctive raspy vocals. The result of letting out a scream after vocal cord surgery. In 1983, Total Eclipse of the Heart replaced Michael Jackson's Billie Jean at the top of the UK singles chart. Across the Atlantic, she became the first Welsh artist ever to have a US number one. And the song's popularity has lasted, recently passing the landmark of 1 billion plays on Spotify.
2: France have secured their spot in the World Cup semi-finals. The tournament favourites dominating Morocco in a 2-0 win. France will now play the winner of tomorrow's clash between Spain and Belgium. And the Broncos NRLW squad have made it two straight to kick off the 2026 season. Brisbane outclassed the Sharks on their home turf, securing a 22-16 victory. Skipper Tamika Upton says Cronulla didn't go down without a fight.
5: They put us under real pressure in that second half and scored a few points in a row. But yeah, we're lucky to get away with that too. Obviously got a few things to work on, but I'm just proud of how our middle handled that ruck in the middle.
2: And that's the latest news update from the Capital Radio Newsroom. I'm Tia Priest-Willamott.
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6: Looking partly cloudy today with some light winds. Similar conditions tomorrow with a slight chance of shower in the nighttime. Very high chance of showers on Sunday and across Monday as well. Temperatures today, Goulburn reaching 12 degrees. Braidwood's top temperature also 12 and Canberra reaching at 12 degrees as well.
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0: Only 23, and this one is number 3 on the Arias right now. 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

0: 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All right, this next one, it's a little bit controversial. You either love it or you hate it, but you cannot deny it holds the record for longest at number one on the ARIA charts, a whopping 24 weeks. 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
2: The Marulan Country Women's Association would love to welcome you to their next meeting on the 15th of July at 10 a.m. Everyone's invited to come along for a friendly catch-up at the CWA Rooms, 28th George Street, Marulan. 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

0: 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They're going to be back on Monday. Hey, they're going to be opening up the birthday book as well, like they do every single day. 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You never know. Hey, stick around right now. 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

0: 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So check out the weather for the weekend. I think it's going to be a pretty wet one. And Beyonce, she continues Goulburn's best music with Sweet Dreams. 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
14: From the Capital Radio Newsroom, good morning. I'm Tia Priest-Willamott. Police say they've dismantled a network responsible for distributing hundreds of devices to organised crime groups. Josh Byron reports.
15: In April last year, police started looking into the distribution of encrypted phones being used by those involved in serious criminal activity in New South Wales. Detectives allege the group was bringing in $2 million, selling about 1,000 of the devices every year. Officers have intercepted more than 60 of the devices and related accessories during operations over the last month. They've now seized another 35 during searches across three Sydney suburbs. Three people have been charged.
14: Experts are warning there are a lot of hurdles standing in the way of a return to peace talks in the Middle East. United States military officials say they've hit 90 Iranian military targets in the latest round of strikes, while Tehran says it's launched retaliatory action on American assets in the region. Former US Marines intelligence officer Hal Kempfer has told Today the US president has been firm that he isn't in a rush to return to the negotiating table.
16: My understanding is a number of the Gulf states are talking directly to Iran. They're having a lot of discussions on how they can get this resolved. You know, the biggest problem was Iran just wasn't adhering to the memorandum of understanding. They did not reopen the Strait of Hormuz.
14: Meanwhile, Australia's Treasurer is warning the renewed escalation of the Iran war will hit economic growth and pose more inflationary issues. Jim Chalmers says the government is monitoring day-to-day developments of the conflict very closely. Andy Burnham is on course to be the next UK Prime Minister. The vast majority of Labour MPs have nominated him to replace Sir Keir Starmer. Burnham remains the only declared candidate after nominations began on Thursday. And a report has found 2 in 3 surveyed Australians have reported seeing or experiencing racism at work. Institute of Health and Safety Research has found 44% of workers believe racism is rarely or never recognised as a workplace health and safety issue. Spokesperson Celia Antonovsky says the lack of action is damaging.
17: If we're saying 2 in 3 workers have experienced or witnessed racism at work, if you put that into a real perspective, that means that those people are distracted by the interactions that they're having. They're probably dreading coming to work.
14: France is the first team to qualify for the World Cup semi-finals, beating Morocco 2-0. Golden Boot leader Kylian Mbappe scoring his 8th goal of the tournament in the 60th minute.
18: Mbappe! Simply irrepressible!
14: That audio thanks to SBS. Mbappe had his ankle on ice after the match, but says it is only a minor injury. And that's the latest news update from the Capital Radio newsroom. I'm Tia Priest-Willamott.
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0: Looking partly cloudy today with some light wind. Similar conditions tomorrow with a slight chance of shower in the nighttime. Very high chance of showers on Sunday and across Monday as well. Temperatures today, Goulburn reaching 12 degrees. Braidwood's top temperature also 12, and Canberra reaching at 12 degrees as well.
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0: 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Beyonce, Sweet Dreams.

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Hey, in two songs' time, one from Lizzo that she reckons is a fan favourite of hers. It's going to play right after the Chainsmokers in 5 Seconds of Summer with Who Do You Love on Eagle FM. Yeah.

0: 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We're on with Govan Fitness this morning. Everything means nothing if I can't have you. All right, we're getting ever so close to the weekend and plenty more of Govan's best music to get you there for your Friday. Shawn Mendes, If I Can't Have You, that's going to play in the next five, so make sure you keep it here on Eagle FM.
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0: Justin Bieber. You got me all in my head. It's just been announced he's going to be headlining the FIFA World Cup halftime at the final, the very first Super Bowl-like halftime show they're ever going to be doing. It's going to be on July 19th out in New Jersey. Cannot wait for that. He plays for you next with Daisies on Eagle FM.
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0: 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He's going to be starting his 36-night Madison Square Garden run very shortly. Which is a little bit funny because his ex Taylor Swift just got married there, but I'm sure they'll have cleaned all that up by now. We're going to get Aperture on just after your midday news and weather on Eagle FM. 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
15: From the Capital Radio Newsroom, I'm Alex Stockerty. The Telstra chief executive says she's deeply sorry for the way people were let down by this week's major outage. Vicky Brady has fronted the media just hours after touching down in the country to answer questions about the meltdown.
16: We have let our customers and Australians down. And for that, I am deeply sorry. I understand how much Australians rely on us to keep in touch, to work, and stay safe.
15: The telco has confirmed it's assisting South Australian police with investigations into whether there's any connection between the outage and one person's death. One of the big four banks is being accused of axing Australian jobs while sending the work overseas. The Finance Sector Union says the Commonwealth Bank blamed workflow automation and streamlining for axing more than 176 engineering and technology positions. But similar roles have now been advertised at CBA India. FSU National Secretary Julia Angrisano says the bank's boss needs to be upfront about what is going on.
3: If he is genuine about building Australian capability, he can start by not giving Australian jobs to our global partners and by being straight up with his own staff.
15: Pauline Hanson is at war with Angus Taylor following claims by the opposition leader her party would send Australia broke. Mr Taylor has used a speech to warn One Nation has no credible plan to pay for its policies. Senator Hanson says the coalition needs to work with, not against her, to oust the Albanese government. Mr Taylor has also refused to back away from claims One Nation would blow up the joint.
4: See, if I take their top four policies, and before we even get into the details, there's $1 trillion of spending there, which would raise interest rates on modest assumptions by 3%, raise inflation by 3%, cause a debt crisis. I mean, we need a serious plan to get out of the mess that Labor has taken us into.
15: A man from the New South Wales mid-north coast has been charged with making offensive social media posts directed towards a federal politician. The 53-year-old is due to face court in September. Iran has launched attacks on US military infrastructure in Gulf states as the ceasefire in the Middle East breaks down, and tributes are flowing following the death of musician Bonnie Tyler, who died at the age of 75. Tyler was best known for 80s pop ballads, including Total Eclipse of the Heart and Holding Out for a Hero. Checking sport, and France is the first team to qualify for the World Cup semi-finals, defeating Morocco 2-0. They'll take on the winner of Spain and Belgium for a spot in the World Cup decider. In the AFL, and Fremantle have blown away the Swans in Perth, kicking 15 goals in the second half to run out 38-point victors. And it'll be an all-Czech final in the women's draw at Wimbledon. Carolina Mukova will take on Linda Noskova. That's the latest news update from the Capital Radio newsroom.
0: Eagle FM weather. Look, partly cloudy today with some light winds. Similar conditions tomorrow with a slight chance of shower in the nighttime. Very high chance of showers on Sunday and across Monday as well. Temperatures today, Goulburn reaching 12 degrees. Braidwood's top temperature also 12, and Canberra reaching at 12 degrees as well.
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0: 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Plenty of Goulburn's best music to come. All thanks to Goulburn Fitness.

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It's almost the weekend. Let's get you into the weekend spirit. Feel Good Friday. Buying, leasing, or strata management? 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

Okay, crazy new update out of Taylor Swift's wedding at Madison Square Garden last Friday. Fans have been selling trash that they found there from guests and stuff for nearly $85. It's absolutely wild. The parasocial that her fans feel is crazy. I'm going to get her on for you right now. Taylor Swift's I Knew It I Knew You, 93.5, Play Eagle FM.

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0: 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It's all thanks to Goulburn Fitness this afternoon. And moving a little bit closer to home, 5 Seconds of Summer with Amnesia. Our favourite Aussie boy band. They're going to play next. Keep it here.
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0: 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Hey, Joe, when he moved to Chicago, it was a pretty big decision for him.
1: 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I went to DePaul University in Chicago. Really like a new step. None of my family left the state to go elsewhere for schools. It changed my life, that's for sure.
0: 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It's called End of Beginning. I'm going to play it for you next on Eagle FM. 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

0: 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We'll get more of Goblin's best music on for you. Until then, Dua Lipa's training season. It's going to play right after the news and weather.
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0: Rob and Ogue with a night like this here on Eagle FM. Now, when your workday finishes this afternoon, you've got one thing left to do. Drive home, and then it is officially the weekend. And we've got Will and Woody on from 5, keeping you company while you do just that. But now, Celestia Cara.
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0: Abracadabra, thanks to Lady Gaga. Thanks for having it here on Eagle FM. Now, for everything happening here on Eagle FM, for the chance to win, for the latest local news or what's coming up on the station, you will find it up on our socials at Eagle FM on Instagram and Facebook. So do give us a follow if you aren't already. This one for you Friday afternoon, Imagine Dragons up next. It's On Top of the World.
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0: 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Hey, happy Friday here on Eagle FM 93.5. Oh no, I've got a guy known for his party songs, but also it's a few words of wisdom here and there.
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0: Big with Beautiful Trauma here on Eagle FM, playing Goldman's best music for you. If you're hoping for a sunny weekend, well, it seems that isn't in the cards. I'm in love with your body. There'll be some cloudy conditions. We're also going to take a close look at that weather just after two, as well as your news and your sport. And this guy on Ed Sheeran with Shape of You.
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12: From the Capital Radio newsroom, I'm Alex Stockerty. Australian broadcasting legend Darren Hinch has died, aged 82. He had been navigating ongoing health battles in recent years. Darren Hinch first made his mark in newspapers before moving into radio, where he dominated airwaves on 3AW in the 1980s, before moving into television. He at one stage entered politics, winning a seat in the Senate. The deadly H5N1 bird flu has been detected in a native Australian bird for the first time. CSIRO testing has confirmed the greater crested tern died from the virus, bringing the total number of confirmed cases in Australia to 12. Federal Agriculture Minister Julie Collins says the bird was sharing a coastal range with infected migratory birds at the Robe Marina in South Australia.
13: Our scientists are undertaking further work to establish the potential pathway that resulted in the Australian seabird's infection. What we do know is that this is a coastal seabird that has an overlapping coastal range with migratory seabirds that have previously tested positive for H5.
12: The opening game of this summer's Big Bash cricket season will be played in India for the first time. The Prime Minister is holding talks with his Indian counterpart at the MCG alongside sporting legends and current players. The T20 match between the Melbourne Renegades and the Perth Scorchers will take place in Chennai. Anthony Albanese says an event to boost Australian investment will run alongside the fixture.
14: It will kick off a week-long G'day Namaste Festival of Australian Sport, Culture and Business Engagement. There will be a senior business delegation led by the Business Council of Australia.
12: Federal police have charged a Sydney man accused of making a fake bomb threat to a foreign embassy in Australia. Detectives allege they've linked the 47-year-old man to an online threat reported by a foreign law enforcement partner. Concerns have been raised about artificial intelligence being used in the medical research field. A study from the Queensland University of Technology finding some models used to predict stroke and diabetes risk may be inaccurate. Lead author Alexander Gibson says the AI may be using dodgy data.
15: What I sort of tend to see is AI cowboys out in the research world. So they're finding some data, not doing quality checks on the data.
12: And reporters found 2 in 3 surveyed Australians say they have seen or experienced racism at work. Checking sport and in AFL, Simon Goodwin is the latest big name to turn down an approach from Essendon as the club builds a short list of coaching candidates. The Melbourne Premiership coach is happy to remain in his assistant role with the Swans. France is the first team to qualify for the World Cup semi-finals, beating Morocco 2-0. And at Wimbledon, all Aussie pair Mark Polmans and Storm Hunter lost the mixed doubles final in 3 sets. That's the latest news update from the Capital Radio newsroom.
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0: Looking at some cloudy conditions this afternoon with some light winds. Tomorrow partly cloudy, morning fog and frost. Slight chance of a shower at night. Sunday cloudy, very high chance of showers, most likely in the morning. Monday cloudy conditions, slight chance of a shower, most likely in the morning as well, with light to moderate winds. Goulburn is reaching a top of 13 tomorrow, after a nice low of 1 degree. Braidwood's top tomorrow is expected to reach 13 after a low of minus 1 tonight. And Canberra dropping to minus 1 as well, then climbing to a top of 13 tomorrow.
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0: And don't forget, we've got Will and Woody on from 5, helping you get through the drive home and into the weekend this afternoon. For now, enjoy this one from Ed Sheeran. A club.

Isos, great throwback with Youngblood to hear on Eagle FM 93.5. Still to come, before he was selling out festivals around the world, this DJ was working in a fish factory. Now he's one of the biggest names in dance music. He's coming up with your high school hit in just a few songs' time. Till then, let's enjoy this one from Rachel Platten. It's 5th song. Like a small

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0: Gracie Abrams with Hit the Wall, due to come out with a new album in less than a week's time. Very exciting stuff. Speaking of album, this next artist released a new one. She's already announced North America, UK and Europe dates, and guess we're waiting for those Australian dates.
1: But I love Australia so much. Last time I had literally the best time. It was like one of the best weeks of my life, so I would love to come say hi again.
0: Fingers crossed, and let's hope those dates get announced soon. Tell the whole damn world. Why wait for those dates? Let's enjoy this one from her. Olivia Rodrigo up soon with Drop Dead.
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0: 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Hey, happy Friday for your afternoon here on Eagle FM 935. Hey, about to go into the weekend, but when Monday comes back, make sure you're listening in to the Eagle FM Breakfast Show with Brad and Jeff Monday morning, and listen out for a little sound of spinning wheel. This. Now, when you hear it, you'll have the chance to win. So call up and 48222935. Got heaps of awesome stuff up for grabs, including $50 Golden Soldiers Club voucher, as well as a table of six at their Christmas in July feast. So be quick. It's all happening across this month. That's all thanks to the Golden Soldiers Club, your home for live sport. See you there at the Golden Soldiers Club. And this one, it's playing for you next. Queen Bee, Beyonce with Love on Top.
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0: 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Hey, 3 o'clock's about to hit. We're going to take a look at your news and your weather first. And we can get on this girl. It's Rihanna with Only Girl in the World. She's coming up next.
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10: From the Capital Radio Newsroom, I'm Alex Stockerty. Darren Hinch is being remembered as a man who led an extraordinary life following his death at aged 82. The man known as the Human Headline had been navigating health battles in recent years. Hinch made his mark in newspapers before moving into radio and hosting his own show on television. Entertainment reporter Peter Ford says he'll be missed.
11: And Darren, of course, one of the stalwarts of the Australian media scene for decades. I'm sure many people know that in the last, maybe 18 months, 2 years, his health hasn't been so good. He's had a number of falls. He's quite open about it, Pickle Darren. He turned it into a story. That was an extraordinary life and career.
10: A greater crested tern has become Australia's first native bird to test positive for the highly contagious H5 bird flu. The animal was found dead on a beach in South Australia after contracting the virus from infected migratory birds in the same area. Despite the nation's number of confirmed cases rising to 12, Federal Agriculture Minister Julie Collins says the risk to human health remains low.
12: There is still no evidence of any mass mortalities due to the H5 bird flu, nor is there any evidence of spread to other animal productions or populations at this time. There is no evidence currently of any infection in our poultry or agriculture system.
10: The Telstra boss says she's deeply sorry for the mass outage, but insists planned protocols were followed as the meltdown unfolded. Vicky Brady has rejected suggestions that job cuts are linked to the timekeeping glitch, which spread through the national network. She says the focus for now is making sure the network is stable and getting to the bottom of exactly what occurred. Latest data shows more people have been meeting their recommended serves of lean meat and alternative foods than 10 years prior. ABS figures show nearly two-thirds of intake was eating meats, poultry, with other sources coming from eggs, nuts, fish and seeds. The Bureau's Suraksha Maharaj says around a quarter met the recommendations for grain and cereals and fruits.
13: And a quarter of grains and cereals consumed came from whole grain or high-fibre varieties. And more than half, or 58.2% of fruit serves, came from fresh, frozen or canned fruit, which are the preferred sources recommended in the guidelines.
10: And a software issue has forced the recall of 13,000 Nissan X-Trail vehicles. Affected models were built between 2022 and this year. Checking sport and in NRL, Bronson Sherry has penned a three-year deal to join the Storm from next year after he was granted a release by the Bulldogs. In the AFL, West Coast Eagles have signed midfielder Elijah Hewitt on a four-year contract extension until the end of 2030. France is the first team to qualify for the World Cup semi-finals after beating Morocco 2-0. And tonight in Wimbledon sees wildcard Arthur Ferry take on Alexander Zverev for a spot in the final. That's the latest news update from the Capital Radio newsroom.
0: Eagle FM weather. Looking at some cloudy conditions this afternoon with some light winds. Tomorrow partly cloudy, morning fog and frost. Slight chance of a shower at night. Sunday cloudy, very high chance of showers, most likely in the morning. Monday cloudy conditions, slight chance of a shower, most likely in the morning as well, with light to moderate winds. Goulburn is reaching a top of 13 tomorrow, after a nice low of 1 degree. Brayley's top tomorrow is expected to reach 13 after a low of minus 1 tonight. And Canberra dropping to minus 1 as well, then climbing to a top of 13 tomorrow.
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0: Happy Friday here on Eagle FM. If you need a little pick-me-up this afternoon, perfect one. It's Rihanna playing for you now.

Thanks for keeping it here on Eagle FM. We've got a rap icon as well as a DJ who knows how to make a crowd move. Snoop Dogg and David teaming up for your Feel Good Friday song. Coming up soon, right now, One Republic, Stop and Stand.

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0: song by Sabrina Carpenter with Manchild on 93.5. We're playing Goldman's Best Music for you. Hey, before we head into the weekend, just a reminder, we've got Brad and Jev back Monday morning from 6 for the Eagle FM Breakfast Show. We'll be kicking off the week with one of those weird and wonderful national days because, well, apparently there's a day for everything. I do it so long. Catch them on Monday on Eagle FM Breakfast. You can catch this one next. Demi Lovato and Clean Bandit.
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2: It's already been said plenty of times. 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

0: Happy Friday here on Eagle FM, playing God's best music. Thanks to Gold and Mazda. We've got some Zendaya still to come, as well as some Demi Lovato. Bring about the old Disney talents, hey. But first, we've got Miles Smith up next to Stay.
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0: 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I've got a little request from Darren here.
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0: Sure thing. Are you a big Bruno Mars fan or?
1: 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So I know my daughter would probably hear that today.
0: Oh, that's too sweet. Well, tell her if she isn't listening, tell her this one's coming up for you next. Bruno Mars, just after 4 o'clock, news, sport and weather. Because it is here, I just might. Play next.
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12: From the Capital Radio Newsroom, I'm Alex Stockerty. The human headline, Darren Hinch has died, Dennis O'Kane reports.
13: After a long battle with serious health issues, Darren Hinch passed away this morning at home in his bed, the way he wanted.
14: Darren Hinch, winner of the highest awards for radio journalism. One man who really does give a damn.
13: Married 4 times, sacked numerous times, survived liver cancer, exposed pedophiles, and went to jail for his convictions.
15: I did 2 weeks in maximum security, 23-hour day lockdown, on the same floor in the same jail as some of the worst rapists and killers in this country.
13: As news of Darren's passing filtered through, his friends like John Michael Howson rallied.
16: We've been friends for over 50 years and we've had our ups and downs, but I must say he was a remarkable character.
13: His longtime colleague, Darren James.
17: No faking anything with Darren, it was the truth.
13: Darren Hinch was 82.
12: A man has been charged with murder following the fatal stabbing of a woman in Melbourne's East. Police allege the 39-year-old man stabbed a 39-year-old woman at a home in Delatite Court in Vermont on Tuesday night before he was arrested and taken to hospital under police guard. 2 children inside the house at the time were not physically injured. Investigators believe the man and woman were known to each other. Australia's foreign minister says everyone wants a return to stability in the Middle East as the ceasefire between Iran and the United States breaks down. Iranian officials have denounced the latest strikes by the US as a war crime and labelled the administration as evil. The United States says it has hit 90 military targets in its latest round of action. Penny Wong is told today de-escalation is in everyone's interests.
18: People have been feeling it in the hip pocket, which is why we have been calling for some time, de-escalation, ceasefire. We want a return to stability. I think everybody wants a return to stability, and it's very disappointing to see at the moment this ceasefire is really fraying around the edges.
12: A man has been charged, accused of stalking and assaulting young girls in Brisbane. Detectives allege in June the 50-year-old from Deception Bay approached teenagers on 2 occasions near the Roma Street train station. He then reportedly travelled with them by train to Deception Bay where the alleged offences occurred. He will face court later this month. Checking sport, and French star Kylian Mbappe is playing down the seriousness of an ankle injury picked up in his side's 2-0 World Cup quarterfinal win over Morocco. In NRL, and Bronson Cherry has penned a 3-year deal to join the Melbourne Storm from next year. Round 19 of the NRL kicks off tonight with the Tigers taking on the Warriors. And tonight in the AFL sees Collingwood take on North Melbourne at Marvel Stadium. Last night it was the Dockers defeating the Swans by 38 points in Perth. That's the latest news update from the Capital Radio newsroom. Eagle
0: FM weather. Looking at some cloudy conditions this afternoon with some light winds. Tomorrow partly cloudy, morning fog and frost. Slight chance of a shower at night. Sunday cloudy, very high chance of showers, most likely in the morning. Monday cloudy conditions, slight chance of a shower, most likely in the morning as well, with light to moderate winds. Goulburn is reaching a top of 13 tomorrow after a nice low of 1 degree. Braidwood's top tomorrow is expected to reach 13 after a low of minus 1 tonight. And Canberra dropping to minus 1 as well, then climbing to a top of 13 tomorrow.
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0: So to come, an artist who's opened her very own library in Portugal, continuing her book club she started a few years ago to encourage more people to discover new reads. She's coming up just after this one from Bruno. You

0: Friends and I for your Friday afternoon here on Eagle FM 93.5. Up next, this artist originally auditioned for The Voice back in 2011, was rejected in the first round, then the following year auditioned for X Factor, and well, this is how the process went.
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0: Guess it went pretty well, and here's his winning songs. James Arthur with Impossible.

starts the weekend. Let's get you into the weekend spirit. Feel Good Friday. 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

0: Girls, Harry Styles here on 93.5. We're playing Goldman's Best Music. Thanks to Goldman Mazda. Your Friday afternoon now. We've got the weekend to look forward to, but when the Monday kind of eventually rolls around, make sure you're listening in to the Eagle FM Breakfast Show with Brad and Jev on Monday morning from 6 a.m. Listen out for this little special effect. This little wheel. And call up on 4-8-222-935 when you do hear it to play along. We've got heaps of prizes up for grabs. All thanks to the Goldman Soldiers Club for your home for live sport, from footy to cricket, racing to rugby. Catch it all in the biggest sports lounge. See at the Soldiers Goldman Club. You can also be winning a $50 Goldman Soldiers Club voucher or a table of six at the Christmas in July feast. And while you do that, Goldman's Best Music continues. Is one up next, Summer with Homewrecker. 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

0: Keith. It's the afternoon playing Goulburn's best music. Thanks to Auto One. 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Hey, we've got lots of artists visiting us this year. 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The lovely Olivia Dean will be here in October. She's playing for you next. 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

0: 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Hey, it's about to be that weekend. 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I've got Will and Woody on from 5, keeping you company, so just a few minutes away. And so is this one from Miley Cyrus, Younger Now. 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
13: From the Capital Radio Newsroom, I'm Alex Stockerty. Australian broadcasting legend Darren Hinch has died. Aged 82, he had been navigating ongoing health battles in recent years. Darren Hinch first made his mark in newspapers before moving into radio, where he dominated airwaves on 3AW in the 1980s, before moving into television. He at one stage entered politics, winning a seat in the Senate. The deadly H5N1 bird flu has been detected in a native Australian bird for the first first time. CSIRO testing has confirmed the greater crested tern died from the virus, bringing the total number of confirmed cases in Australia to 12. Federal Agriculture Minister Julie Collins says the bird was sharing a coastal range with infected migratory birds at the Robe Marina in South Australia.
6: Our scientists are undertaking further work to establish the potential pathway that resulted in the Australian seabird's infection. What we do know is that this is a coastal seabird that has an overlapping coastal range with migratory seabirds that have previously tested positive for H5.
13: The opening game of this summer's Big Bash cricket season will be played in India for the first time. The Prime Minister is holding talks with his Indian counterpart at the MCG alongside sporting legends and current players. The T20 match between the Melbourne Renegades and the Perth Scorchers will take place in Chennai. Anthony Albanese says an event to boost Australian investment will run alongside the fixture.
14: It will kick off a week-long G'day Namaste Festival of Australian Sport, Culture and Business Engagement. There will be a senior business delegation led by the Business Council of Australia.
13: Federal police have charged a Sydney man accused of making a fake bomb threat to a foreign embassy in Australia. Detectives allege they've linked the 47-year-old man to an online threat reported by a foreign law enforcement partner. Concerns have been raised about artificial intelligence being used in the medical research field. A study from the Queensland University of Technology finding some models used to predict stroke and diabetes risk may be inaccurate. Lead author Alexander Gibson says the AI may be using dodgy data.
15: What I sort of tend to see is AI cowboys out in the research world. So they're finding some data, not doing quality checks on the data.
13: And reporters found 2 in 3 surveyed Australians say they have seen or experienced racism at work. Checking sport and in AFL, Simon Goodwin is the latest big name to turn down an approach from Essendon as the club builds a short list of coaching candidates. The Melbourne Premiership coach is happy to remain in his assistant role with the Swans. France is the first team to qualify for the World Cup semi-finals, beating Morocco 2-0. And at Wimbledon, all Aussie pair Mark Polmans and Storm Hunter lost the mixed doubles final in 3 sets. That's the latest news update from the Capital Radio newsroom.
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0: Cooper Trail today. Gun Barrel and Cruiser also spinning, adding to the terrain around Merritts and the long runs of High Noon plus Friday Flat, and that was a good spot for the first timers. Last chance for the Snowmakers tonight, I think, and then we'll see what the weather delivers tomorrow, and you can ski, play and save at Selwyn Snow Resort, most affordable snow resort in New South Wales.
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3: Looking at some cloudy conditions this afternoon with some light winds. Tomorrow partly cloudy, morning fog and frost. Slight chance of a shower at night. Sunday cloudy, very high chance of showers, most likely in the morning. Monday cloudy conditions, slight chance of a shower, most likely in the morning as well, with light to moderate winds. Goulburn is reaching a top of 13 tomorrow after a nice low of 1 degree. Braidwood's top tomorrow is expected to reach 13 after a low of -1 tonight. And Canberra dropping to -1 as well, then climbing to a top of 13 tomorrow.

0: living, I'm living, so we turning up. Yeah, we turning it up.
1: It's Will and Woody. The swap meet has come to a close, or very close to, Woods. And we actually did manage to convert Paris's psychology textbook into, we've just learned, a $16,000 engagement ring.
2: Will and Woody's swap meet. Swap the deal, keep the good energy with Glowbird.
3: Yes, it really is phenomenal. And again, we'll obviously pat ourselves on the back hard and a lot. But thank you to all of you guys for offering trades. It just doesn't work without you guys.
1: Doesn't.
3: But I have got in my hot little hands
1: what
3: right
1: have you
3: now.
1: Got, Woods? What
3: I've,
1: have you got?
3: I've got the ring underneath a cloche. Just thought to add a little bit of...
1: A bit of panache.
3: Yeah. I've got the ring under a cloche. Should
1: Very
3: say...
1: Very squeaky under the cloche. Maybe put the cloche down.
3: Okay. Should say, in about half an hour's time, we are going to be having a secret meeting with Paris Mann, who's the person we've done this for. We're going to give him the ring for the first time. He is going to be proposing live on your radios.
1: Why? I feel like we're playing the music. Are we playing the music from The Bachelor?
3: Yeah.
1: Are we going to be playing this at the proposal as well? Because I don't know if I can handle that.
3: Just lean in. We're doing a proposal live on radio.
1: No, I know that.
3: I've got chills listening to this music. I've got chills.
1: Shut up.
3: What dress is she going to be wearing? That's more of a wedding thing. Anyway, we're going to hear all the nerves.
1: Yeah, let's do it.
3: It's going to be great.
1: Oh, my God.
3: But chills.
1: Chills.
3: We're going to be in tuxes.
1: Are we?
3: You put the tux on, mate. Come on. What an occasion. I'm going to have a look.
1: Right.
3: Oh, good box. Good box. Well, initially, the ring's in a box.
1: Yes.
3: Ring's in a box. Hey, I'm going to come over. Strong I'm going to I'm gonna get down on one knee and show it to you.
1: Oh, are you going to propose to me?
3: Yeah, man, I'm going to do it. I knew from the moment I saw you that we were going to trade our way to a $16,000 ring. Yeah. Will you take this ring?
1: Oh, you've done it upside down, but
3: oh,
1: whoa,
3: no.
1: I will. Whoa. Can I touch it? Oh, my God.
3: That is legit.
1: Look at the size of that diamond.
4: It's got a sparkle. Did you polish that, Annalise?
1: If you spend $16,000 at a jeweler, and that's worth... What are you doing? I don't want you within 5 metres of this.
3: Chuck it to me. I've got the box.
1: No. You're going to break it. That's amazing. Wow. Anyone would be happy with that.
3: Yeah.
1: That's really cool. Hey, the music makes sense. This is lovely.
3: Chills,
1: we're doing a good thing.
3: We're giving that to Paris, man.
1: We're doing a good thing.
3: In 15 minutes, we're going to sneak him away.
1: Yeah.
3: It's going to be the first time he's seen it. And then afterwards...
1: This is going to blow his mind.
3: It's going to blow her mind.
1: Wow.
3: It's going to blow Australia's mind.
1: Wow. Wow, good stuff. All right, stay tuned, everyone. It's Will and Woody.
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0: Well, then we're deep. Hope you're having a great drive home. The proposal live on your radio kicks off with the ring that we have traded to with you guys, the $10,000 diamond engagement ring. Thanks to everyone that get involved in the swap, mate. I can't believe we did that. 3 weeks of trading. Start with a psychology textbook. Get a diamond ring. Day later, get a proposal live on the radio. I mean, it's perfect commercial radio, Woods. Send it really to Afters. Send it to Afters. Thanks really to Globet. Swap the deal. Keep the good energy with Globet. Right now, though, the proposal live on the radio in 10 minutes. We thought we'd take a few cautionary tales before we get to the what should be an awesome proposal in 10 minutes. But beforehand, we'll hear some stories from everyone else about how it went wrong.
1: Well, exactly. And we're going to learn from these immediately because we are going to meet Paris Man, Boy Paris, who's about to propose in like 10 minutes' time. We're going to pull him to a toilet, right?
0: We're going to pull him in the toilet.
1: No, to pull him to a toilet.
0: Oh, yeah.
1: And we're going to drag him in the toilet. Then we're going to give him a ring. And I think that's a moment where we can give some advice. So I think we'll learn from how not to do it right now. And heed some wise words. Mark, mate, proposal didn't go too well. What happened, Mark?
2: I was nervous because I was sort of my first flight and I'm not a good flyer.
1: Oh,
2: and my
1: plan
2: was to propose in Queensland when we got there.
1: Yeah.
2: But I was that nervous that I sort of pulled the ring out on the aeroplane and handed it over to her and went, well, will you?
1: No.
2: Basically,
0: yeah.
2: So
0: it
2: didn't go to plan. I had
0: other
2: plans to do it in Queensland, but
0: you just lost it. You lose the. It does weird things to you. I was saying to you before.
1: Thanks for the call, Mark. Appreciate it, mate.
0: I was saying before, like there's almost like this thing I think where like I'm a relatively confident person. But there's like a 2% thing.
1: What?
0: Well, yeah, well, see, right, like I am though.
1: Yeah,
0: I am.
1: Are.
0: Like
1: no,
0: I don't
1: yes.
0: really.
1: Yeah.
0: So there's, but there's this thing with that where there's like 2% chance. Like you think you know a person, and she says no. Like that's that will burn. That will burn in your heart and in your head until you die.
1: And in Paris, because it's such a cliche spot to propose, there would have been like 17 people proposing around you as well. Like
0: there's a lot going on.
1: It's just like a factory line of people proposing.
0: I'm in the city of love.
1: Yeah.
0: You want to get it right.
1: For me, it wasn't so much that men would say no. It was more like, I know this is a moment that you've probably looked forward to. You know, like, I think women are like, this is supposed to be a really special moment, so I put a lot of pressure on myself.
0: And you did it in your courtyard, in your concrete courtyard.
1: Yeah, I filmed it though, which tick, Mim wanted it filmed. Let's go to Leanne here. Leanne, your proposal didn't go
3: too well. Transcribed. One moment while I notify the caller.
0: You're kidding.
1: Leanne.
0: You're kidding.
1: Did Leanne just put us on hold?
0: When she was on radio.
1: How busy is Leanne?
0: That's awesome.
1: That's
0: got through, got our hold music, and then put us on hold. Mad respect to Leanne.
1: Let's go to Liz. Liz, your proposal didn't go well.
4: Hi.
1: Hi, Liz.
4: Well, hi, how you going?
0: Good, Liz.
4: I was actually a country vet, and one of my vet nurses, her boyfriend from Queensland, came down.
1: Yeah.
4: And anyway, he dropped into my branch practice where I was on his way home and said, can you give this to Amber? And I went, that's an engagement ring. And he went, yeah. And I went, what? No, you better give it to her, mate. He said, I can't.
0: Whoa.
4: Look, I really don't have time. I've got to be at work in 10 hours.
0: What?
4: Put it on the counter and left.
0: Oh.
4: So I went back to the main practice and went, Amber, come here. And she said, I'm busy. I've got to go do this for afternoon. I said, Amber, please come here. And she said, I can't. I'm busy. I went, Amber, here now. So she came and I went, don't take this personally. I'm not getting on bended knee, but will you marry Chris?
0: Wow, that is absurd.
1: And she said yes, so, and they're married now?
4: She said yes, and no, they broke up 3 kids later.
1: Three beautiful
0: kids. That's okay. I was going to say, that's a successful relationship. That's a successful marriage. Three children.
1: Absolutely.
0: Congrats to them. But, I mean, really, sounds like an absolute tosser of a bloke, doesn't he? I mean, come on, mate.
1: I reckon miss your flight.
0: You've got one job.
1: Push your flight.
0: You've got one job.
1: You can't get someone to do it for you.
0: Would you have done that? I would have been like, I'm sorry. There's no way I'm doing this for you.
1: Oh, no, I'm a people pleaser. I definitely would have done it for them. Yeah. But
0: right.
1: I would have felt awful about it the whole time. Ashley, bad proposal. What happened?
5: So I interrupted my partner's speech because the first thing that came out of my mouth when I turned around and seen him on one knee was, oh my God, this is so embarrassing.
1: Oh, no.
0: Oh, you said that to him?
1: No.
5: Yeah, I said that out loud.
0: Oh, God. At least you got the words out. Sam just laughed in my face.
1: You just got laughed at.
0: Straight in my face.
1: You did it under a bridge
0: in my face. In my face. Just laughed. And I had to, like, console her to get her to stop laughing.
1: And then didn't you have to like force out a yes? Like you're in the lurch there for quite a while.
0: Yeah. It's all horrible.
1: You did get a yes, didn't you?
0: Oh, I actually don't know. That's actually a very good.
1: You should call her tomorrow.
0: Yeah, check it out. So Will and Woody.
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1: Will and Woody's Swap Meet. Swap the deal. Keep the good energy with Glowbird.
2: Good afternoon, everyone. It is Will and Woody. We are live from... We're in a basement of a restaurant. We are about to give Paris, a man called Paris, his engagement ring.
3: Yes.
2: He's ducked out from a dinner date with his girlfriend, also known as Paris.
3: Yes.
2: We're going to give him the ring, Woods, and then he's going to take her on an elevator up to the top of this building and propose to her with a view of the city.
4: Should mention, if you are just joining this, we managed to trade from a psychology textbook to this $10,000 engagement ring, yes, which we're about to give Paris Mann.
2: Yes.
4: We're going to chat to him. We're going to get the nerves in just a few seconds. The producers are saying that he said he's going to the toilet. I think...
2: Here he is.
4: Paris Mann. Oh, this is also the first time we've met you, mate.
5: Oh, pleasure.
2: How are you, mate?
5: Okay, boys, thank you so much.
2: See you.
4: How are we feeling?
5: Pretty nervous, to be honest.
4: Do you think that... do you think she has any idea that you're about to propose?
5: No, it's been fully sold. It's,
2: okay.
5: Yeah.
2: Really?
5: Okay. Yeah.
2: So what are you doing here tonight? What's that?
5: We're just popping in to grab a drink, you know, before staying in the city, yeah.
4: Perfect. Nice and subtle. I love that. Have you thought about what you're going to say?
5: I have. I've practiced it. Hopefully I can get it out.
4: Okay. Do you want to see the ring, Paris Man?
5: Sure.
4: Okay.
2: You want to see it?
5: Yeah.
4: Show him the ring, Will.
5: Oh, wow. That's incredible, guys. Yeah, she's going to lose it.
4: Yeah, well, hopefully she won't lose it. Let's not lose it.
2: There you go.
4: I've worked very hard for that. What does she mean to you, mate? Just tell us a little bit about her.
5: She is... It's hard to find someone, as crazy as it is, who is the complete same as you, but just in a female version.
2: Yeah.
5: Everything's complementing our lives. We're yin and yang. Yeah, everything's just... has not been a massive drama. If it has, it's always just worked out.
4: Oh, mate, I love this. I love it. I'm getting chills. Listen, you should go back. Don't act weird, obviously, and we'll see you
5: Don't
4: upstairs.
5: Don't be suspicious.
4: Don't be suspicious.
5: Thank you.
2: You've got this.
5: Thank you, boys.
2: You look great.
4: Great, this is beautiful. This is beautiful. She's definitely going to think he's doing a poo. He's been gone for too long. We may have ruined the vibe.
2: We're going to go to the traffic, and on the other side... Well, we've got to go to the rooftop before they get there.
4: It does not
2: Paris proposing to Paris with a $10,000 diamond engagement ring that we have traded to over the last 3 weeks.
4: My proposal, right up next.
2: Will and Woody.
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19: From the Capital Radio Newsroom, I'm Alex Stockerty. Australian broadcasting legend Darren Hinch has died. Aged 82, he had been navigating ongoing health battles in recent years. Darren Hinch first made his mark in newspapers before moving into radio, where he dominated airwaves on 3AW in the 1980s, before moving into television. He at one stage entered politics, winning a seat in the Senate. The deadly H5N1 bird flu has been detected in a native Australian bird for the first time. CSIRO testing has confirmed the greater crested tern died from the virus, bringing the total number of confirmed cases in Australia to 12. Federal Agriculture Minister Julie Collins says the bird was sharing a coastal range with infected migratory birds at the Robe Marina in South Australia.
20: Our scientists are undertaking further work to establish the potential pathway that resulted in the Australian seabird's infection. What we do know is that this is a coastal seabird that has an overlap in coastal range with migratory seabirds that have previously tested positive for H5.
19: The opening game of this summer's Big Bash cricket season will be played in India for the first time. The Prime Minister is holding talks with his Indian counterpart at the MCG alongside sporting legends and current players. The T20 match between the Melbourne Renegades and the Perth Scorchers will take place in Chennai. Anthony Albanese says an event to boost Australian investment will run alongside the fixture.
21: It will kick off a week-long G'day Namaste Festival of Australian Sport, Culture and Business Engagement. There will be a senior business delegation led by the Business Council of Australia.
19: Federal police have charged a Sydney man accused of making a fake bomb threat to a foreign embassy in Australia. Detectives allege they've linked the 47-year-old man to an online threat reported by a foreign law enforcement partner. Concerns have been raised about artificial intelligence being used in the medical research field. A study from the Queensland University of Technology finding some models used to predict stroke and diabetes risk may be inaccurate. Lead author Alexander Gibson says the AI may be using dodgy data.
22: What I sort of tend to see is AI cowboys out in the research world. So they're finding some data, not doing quality checks on the data.
19: And reporters found 2 in 3 surveyed Australians say they have seen or experienced racism at work. Checking sport and in AFL, Simon Goodwin is the latest big name to turn down an approach from Essendon as the club builds a short list of coaching candidates. The Melbourne Premiership coach is happy to remain in his assistant role with the Swans. France is the first team to qualify for the World Cup semi-finals, beating Morocco 2-0. And at Wimbledon, all Aussie pair Mark Polmans and Storm Hunter lost the mixed doubles final in 3 sets. That's the latest news update from the Capital Radio newsroom.
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5: Looking at some cloudy conditions this afternoon with some light winds. Tomorrow partly cloudy, morning fog and frost. Slight chance of a shower at night. Sunday cloudy, very high chance of showers, most likely in the morning. Monday cloudy conditions, slight chance of a shower, most likely in the morning as well, with light to moderate winds. Goulburn is reaching a top of 13 tomorrow, up a nice low of 1 degree. Braidwood's top tomorrow is expected to reach 13 after a low of minus 1 tonight. And Canberra dropping to minus 1 as well, then climbing to a top of 13 tomorrow.
23: Meet.
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27: 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This is unbelievable. 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
23: Will and Woody's swap meet. Swap the deal. Keep the good energy with Glowbird.
24: Good afternoon, everyone. It is Will and Woody. I'm sorry, I've got to bring it down a little bit. Just a little bit nervous. We're all nervous. We're about to hear a live proposal on the radio, guys. If you've been swallowing out or following, either way.
28: You've been swallowing all the content. We've traded from a psychology textbook all the way to a $10,000 engagement ring. Mm. We got that engagement ring for Paris, who is about to propose to his longtime girlfriend. They are about a minute away from getting into an elevator, which grows up to a room. We've got flowers. We've got candles.
24: And we're standing in that room right now. It's got a view of the city, sparkling lights. It's a gorgeous time of night to be proposing to somebody. Hopefully we're going to have a gorgeous sunset, a gorgeous proposal. As Paris engages to his long-lost girlfriend. When I say lost, I mean...
28: She's never lost. She's always been there. But the good thing is... Paris is mic'd up, so we're going to hear everything he has to say to her. He told us just before that he has planned something, and we're going to hear all of that live proposal on your radios.
24: Up next on Will and Woody.

0: 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Keep the good energy with Glowbird.
1: Good afternoon, everyone. It is Will and Woody. I hope you're having a wonderful drive home. We are here with Paris and Paris, who just got engaged. Congratulations, guys. Congratulations. I'm so happy for you.
2: You nailed it.
1: Oh, how nice.
3: This is a new record, I believe, for you boys.
2: Yeah, no, this is a brand new record.
3: Ambitious.
4: That is amazing.
2: Yeah, isn't that amazing?
3: Oh, mate. Where there is a will, there is a Woody, mate.
2: Thank you.
5: So did you have any idea that tonight was going to be the night that maybe Paris Mann was going to propose?
4: Paris Mann.
2: It's the only way to differentiate you two.
4: I had an inkling, mm-hmm. But because he was quiet the whole way here. And he's never quiet. He's never, ever quiet. I can see him thinking. He's constantly ticking. Yeah.
5: We had a brief catch-up with him in the toilets, mm-hmm. when you were having a drink, when you went to the toilet.
4: Oh, cheeky thing.
5: We had a brief chat with him, and gee whiz, you were nervous.
1: Talk us through what you thought when you walked out here, though, Paris.
4: Absolute shock. This is beyond what I ever expected. It's incredible.
5: Yeah.
4: Feels so special and so loved, so thank you.
5: What was the last trade that you were up to? Like, in the whole journey, what did you know that we had?
4: I knew the snake and the scratchies, which was wild.
2: When it was the python, I was pretty concerned.
4: he was confident, so I was like, well, if Boy Paris is confident, then I can be confident too. Yeah. I was definitely, when you got to the scratchies, I was like, oh.
1: You have got, we found out today, a $16,000 diamond ring.
2: I love a hustle.
4: Oh, my God.
2: That is incredible.
5: Someone texted us and said they've got the exact same ring, or they bought the exact same ring, and they paid $16,000 for it.
1: Yeah, how good is that? And
4: you guys have all pulled through together. Yeah. Well done.
5: So is it really the exact ring you want? Because I know that you
4: literally
5: said circle, diamond.
4: Yeah, literally the exact.
2: You've nailed it. It's terrifying how accurate it is.
4: Yeah.
5: Wow. Well, Will was saying actually on the way up, he was wondering how you guys were going to repay us. So
4: wedding invite,
2: labour and
4: bucks.
1: Oh, this is really beautiful, guys. Congratulations.
4: Thank you so much.
1: That's so cool. Yeah.
2: This is the most surreal moment. Thank you all who have been a part of this process. This would not have happened without everyone's involvement. It's quite odd equally being a surprise for me and nerve-wracking as well.
1: Yeah, that's so true.
2: I don't know what to say, guys. Just welcome.
1: Yeah, mate, thank you.
4: Thank you so much.
1: You
4: guys.
1: Also, remember as well that you called us that I want to turn my old textbook into a diamond ring.
4: I never thought it would have come to fruition. Like, it was late
1: night. Neither did I. I'm going to be honest. We've never done anything like this.
4: I can't believe it.
1: Yeah.
2: I don't think anyone believes that we'd get there, but we've got there.
1: Yeah.
2: We've got
4: Thank
2: there together.
4: You.
2: And we've got
4: Thank
2: some champagne.
4: You.
2: We've got some champagne.
1: Oh, yeah, bring out the champagne, guys. Let's do it. You can see all of this on the socials, Will and Woody. I hope you're having a wonderful drive home.
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6: 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This is unbelievable. Wow.
3: We'll propose to Paris live on air.
1: Will and Woody's swap meet. Swap the deal, keep the good energy with Glowbird.
3: And that proposal just happened live on your radios. Beautiful moment. I've said this a number of times, but chills, literal chills.
0: Yep.
3: If you are just...
0: Too many times, some might say you've said that.
3: There's an argument there. But I'll keep saying it. Chills.
0: Don't.
3: thankfully, if you are just joining us and you're feeling angry that you missed the live proposal, you want to hear that magic, you want to have a couple of tears in your car, we have cut up a little moment when Paris Man proposed to Paris live on the radio show. We were in the corner. I've never been a fly on the wall of a proposal before.
0: Well, not one where you knew them. Because, I mean, you might see someone do it and you kind of, you know, keep to yourself, you don't know them. But not when you've set it up.
3: And we're
0: standing under the air conditioner.
3: We're in full tuxedos and weirdly just commentating the whole thing because we were live on radio, so we had to explain what was happening.
0: Yeah.
3: Anyway, here's
0: But we needed to be away from the shot because it looked so good.
3: Oh.
0: It looked amazing. Again, Will and Woody on the socials. You want to see it for yourselves, but why don't have a listen now?
7: All right, here we go. They're getting in the elevator now and they're about to come up. Oh, it's coming. It's moving. Here we go.
8: 30 seconds away, Australia, from
7: I'd say 10 seconds. 10 seconds away.
8: Oh, my God. It's
7: where here we go. Where three, two, one.
8: Okay.
7: Elevator doors open. They're walking out. They're walking down the white carpet now. Can't get the smile off her face. God, you can hear how nervous she is. She looks great. Looks amazing. Paris Man looks very nervous. What's he gonna say?
8: We're expecting this, were you? No doubt these past 2 weeks could only be more described as surreal, and that may even be more of an understatement than it is. I feel incredibly excited and blessed to be here with you right now. I would be honored to be your husband and you my wife.
7: Oh, well, we've got tears. He's on my knee. He's on my knee.
8: He's got the ring.
7: He's doing it.
8: Paris, will you marry me?
3: Unreal.
0: Oh, God, that sounds unreal. So good, doesn't it?
3: As you said.
0: Awesome. Wow.
3: As you said, we're going to chuck that up on the socials very, very shortly
0: so you can see the entire thing. Sexy Dust, it's up there now.
3: It's up.
0: Sexy Dust, it's not up there yet, is it? No, I'll be out there later.
3: It happened 10 minutes ago.
0: We'll get going, Dust. I thought you would have had it up there live. I thought you were doing it live.
3: We're doing a live cut.
0: He keeps
9: doing live stream it next time we do a proposal.
0: That would have been a good idea.
3: Where were we there, guys?
0: He wasn't in the meeting.
3: All right.
0: He's got a special affinity with Paris as well, Sexy Dust. He's got the same shoes as him, which is cute.
3: Yeah. Boys. Oh, separated at birth.
0: The fellas.
3: Paris Band.
0: A lot of similarities there.
3: No
0: anyway, look, it will be up online. What a journey it's been. A $10,000 diamond ring for our troubles for 3 weeks of training. Thanks. That's your proposal, Australia. You guys got there.
3: Everyone who traded with us, it wouldn't have happened without you guys.
0: And it wouldn't have happened without the beautiful people at Glowbird who got around the swap meet. We love Glowbird. Swap the deal. Keep the good energy with Glowbird. Get around them. Thanks so much for listening to the swap meet. It'll be back next year, no doubt. Hope you're having a wonderful drive home. Will and Woody. Oh, this music. Don't believe it. You just want to keep talking over it, don't you?
3: I feel powerful. Feel strong.
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0: 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Rain, sun, cloudy with a chance of meatballs. 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
2: weather. It's partly cloudy for the rest of tonight as well as tomorrow, with rain also expected on Sunday across the region. In Goulburn, it's dropping to 1 tonight with 13 tomorrow. Braidwood dipping to minus 1 with a partly cloudy 13 tomorrow. And for Canberra, the nation's capital, it's minus 1 tonight with 13 and a late shower or 2 tomorrow.
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0: 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And I remembered I loved you. 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
3: It's partly cloudy for the rest of tonight as well as tomorrow, with rain also expected on Sunday across the region. In Goulburn, it's dropping to 1 tonight with 13 tomorrow. Braidwood dipping to minus 1 with a partly cloudy 13 tomorrow. And for Canberra, the nation's capital, it's minus 1 tonight with 13 and a late shower or 2 tomorrow.
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1: A very happy Friday to you. The weekend is just about to begin. Let's play some of Goldman's best music. It's Bob Sinclair, Love Generation, Legal FM.

0: 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It's Goulburn's best music and Ariana Grande. She's known for writing things just a little bit differently.
1: So the way I kind of like to move when I'm making stuff is I like to jump around. I don't like to finish things right when I start them. Like if I have a verse and a hook, I'll
0: 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It's called Positions. Let's play it for you right now here on Eagle FM.

0: 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Well, Eagle FM's Willy Good Winter Wheel is back Monday. 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
0: It's partly cloudy for the rest of tonight as well as tomorrow, with rain also expected on Sunday across the region. In Goulburn, it's dropping to 1 tonight with 13 tomorrow. Braidwood dipping to -1 with a partly cloudy 13 tomorrow. And for Canberra, the nation's capital, it's -1 tonight with 13 and a late shower or 2 tomorrow.
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Goldberg's Up All Night. TGIF, just after 9 o'clock. Hope you're having a wonderful Friday. Let's play some of Goldberg's best music. It's Sarah Larson. Ed Sheeran's on the way next.

0: 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It's Goulburn's best music, and I bet you didn't know this.
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0: Yeah, Olivia Rodrigo, she's half deaf in her left ear. Let's play some of her songs now. It's Vampire. Play Eagle FM. I hate to give the satisfaction.

0: Christmas in July. It's something that we should all do. And if you want to get along to it, listen up. Well, Eagle FM Breakfast with Brad and Jev. It's back Monday morning and they're giving you the chance to win in Eagle FM's Really Good Winter Wheel. 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You're going to give the guys a call, 4822-935 for your chance to win. 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Whatever the wheel lands on is what you could win. It's all thanks to the Goldman Soldiers Club. And it's back Monday morning from 6. 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

0: 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And Harry fans, I know you're going to be buzzing. Dance No More on the way next. One of his newer tracks off his newest album, Kiss All The Time, Disco Occasionally. He's actually just wrapped up 12 nights at Wembley. He's got himself the world record for that. We're going to play it next, right after we get a checky weather. 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
0: It's partly cloudy for the rest of tonight as well as tomorrow, with rain also expected on Sunday across the region. In Goulburn, it's dropping to 1 tonight with 13 tomorrow. Braidwood dipping to -1 with a partly cloudy 13 tomorrow. And for Canberra, the nation's capital, it's -1 tonight with 13 and a late shower or 2 tomorrow.
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0: It's Ariana Grande here on Eagle FM. It's Goulburn's best music, and this guy. DJ Khaled, Justin Bieber, they're all on the way next with I'm The One, but I want you to remember this meme.
1: I'm a dad, I'm a husband. You're not getting it, it's not clocking to you. It's not clocking to you that I'm standing on business, is it?
0: It's not even that old, but hey, we'll play I'm The One next, right after Kylie Minogue and Years and Years.

0: 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Brad and Jeff back Monday morning. You were dancing, and I was dancing too. Yeah, Kelly Holiday on the way next. But hey, just look at the fuel prices. They're not coming down anytime soon. But hey, how does $50 sound? 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

0: 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Cody Simpson's on the way next. A guy who was a professional athlete, a swimmer in fact, won a gold medal at the Olympics. He's now a singer. 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

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Amy Shark's Adore on the way next. 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

0: 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I don't need a camera to catch. 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

0: 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Eagle FM Breakfast with Brad and Jeff back Monday morning. Benson Boone on the way after midnight. Your chance to win on Monday in Eagle FM's really good winter wheel. 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
1: And coming up on the 18th, Rock and Roll Wrestling will be returning to the Goulburn Workers Club for their Rock and Rumble. 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
10: 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We would love to hear from you and assist where we can, because at Raidenhorn, we care. 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
1: 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And when I went to Best and Less to do my shopping, obviously I got the hoodie and I got the shorts, and I'm that type of guy. 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
6: And with an election on the horizon, it's only getting worse. That all sounds too real, but it's the plot of a new play, Vox Populi, coming to GPAC on July 16th. 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
1: And coming up on the 18th, Rock and Roll Wrestling will be returning to the Goulburn Workers Club for their Rock and Rumble. 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
13: From the Capital Radio Newsroom, good morning. I'm James Wybrow. The federal government says Telstra must be held to account after a mass outage left more than 600 people unable to call 000. It also knocked out internet services, train lines and payment systems. The issues have now been resolved and the government has confirmed no one has died from being unable to reach the emergency number. Communications Minister Annika Wells says Telstra must now face the music.
14: Telstra has a lot of questions to answer. We need to get to the bottom of what happened. We need to understand how to prevent it from happening again, to make sure that something like this does not happen ever again. And I expect that Telstra will cooperate fully and transparently with all investigations.
13: In other news, a 13th confirmed or presumed positive case of H5 bird flu has been recorded. Testing by the CSIRO of a petrel found in WA's Midwest couldn't determine the sequencing of the virus, but it is being treated as a positive case as a precautionary measure. It follows the detection of the virus in a native species for the first time in South Australia. The Indian Prime Minister has left Australia following a visit dominated by investment and sports diplomacy. Federal politics reporter Nelson Scott.
15: Narendra Modi has wrapped up 2 days of high-level talks with Anthony Albanese in Melbourne. The pair's final stop was here at the MCG, where they announced the opening game of this summer's Big Bash League will be played in India. Mr. Albanese says the fixture will be used to promote Australian business and culture.
16: That is the power of sport. It breaks down our differences.
15: Speaking through a translator, Mr. Modi says the two countries are deeply united by cricket.
17: It's not just a sport, it's a shared passion.
15: Australia will also export uranium to India and lift investment, defence and cybersecurity ties.
13: Also making news, Victoria police have found human remains in their search for a missing 13-year-old girl in the state's west. Layla Jeffries was reported missing by her family 5 days ago. Police say a 16-year-old boy has since been arrested and taken in for questioning, and two women in their 60s are assisting police. And a Sydney man has become the first Australian to be sentenced for trafficking in children after being convicted of facilitating the transportation of a 17-year-old for sex work. Federal police say the 45-year-old ran a syndicate which profited from a trafficking operation between Australia and Indonesia. The Wallabies are backing fly half Declan Meredith to deliver when he makes his test debut tonight against France at Brisbane Suncorp Stadium. Teammate Dylan Peach says Meredith is up to the task.
18: He's going to have an awesome debut. He's not like a young guy that's going to kind of be reckless. Yeah, there's no doubt that he'll go well, and as a back line, we feel really calm with him there because he's really switched on.
13: That's the latest news update from the Capital Radio Newsroom. I'm James Wybrow.
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19: Partly cloudy today across the region with a high chance of rain tomorrow and rain decreasing into Monday. In Goulburn, it's partly cloudy and reaching 13 today. Braidwood, similar conditions with 13 as well. And for Canberra, the nation's capital, morning frost with a late shower today and 13 the top.
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0: 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Happy Saturday. Hope you have a wonderful morning. Lady Gaga on the way next. How bad do you want me? We've got to keep all of Goulburn's best music coming right after we get a check of your roads. 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

0: 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Happy Saturday. Your chance to win in Eagle FM's really good winter wheel on Monday. Yeah, whenever you hear that wheel spin, you've got to give them a call. 482-935 for your chance to win. It's all thanks to the Goldman Soldiers Club. We've got $50 vouchers up for grabs, even a table for six to the Christmas in July feast. It's all thanks to them and back Monday.
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8: From the Capital Radio Newsroom, good morning. I'm James Wybrow. The federal government says Telstra must be held to account after a mass outage left more than 600 people unable to call 000. It also knocked out internet services, train lines and payment systems. The issues have now been resolved and the government has confirmed no one has died from being unable to reach the emergency number. Communications Minister Annika Wells says Telstra must now face the music.
9: Telstra has a lot of questions to answer. We need to get to the bottom of what happened. We need to understand how to prevent it from happening again, to make sure that something like this does not happen ever again. And I expect that Telstra will cooperate fully and transparently with all investigations.
8: In other news, a 13th confirmed or presumed positive case of H5 bird flu has been recorded. Testing by the CSIRO of a petrel found in WA's Midwest couldn't determine the sequencing of the virus, but it is being treated as a positive case as a precautionary measure. It follows the detection of the virus in a native species for the first time in South Australia. The Indian Prime Minister has left Australia following a visit dominated by investment and sports diplomacy. Federal Politics reporter Nelson Scott.
10: Narendra Modi has wrapped up 2 days of high-level talks with Anthony Albanese in Melbourne. The pair's final stop was here at the MCG, where they announced the opening game of this summer's Big Bash League will be played in India. Mr. Albanese says the fixture will be used to promote Australian business and culture.
11: That is the power of sport. It breaks down our differences.
10: Speaking through a translator, Mr. Modi says the two countries are deeply united by cricket.
12: It's not just a sport, it's a shared passion.
10: Australia will also export uranium to India and lift investment, defence and cybersecurity ties.
8: Also making news, Victoria police have found human remains in their search for a missing 13-year-old girl in the state's west. Layla Jeffries was reported missing by her family 5 days ago. Police say a 16-year-old boy has since been arrested and taken in for questioning, and two women in their 60s are assisting police. And a Sydney man has become the first Australian to be sentenced for trafficking in children after being convicted of facilitating the transportation of a 17-year-old for sex work. Federal police say the 45-year-old ran a syndicate which profited from a trafficking operation between Australia and Indonesia. The Wallabies are backing fly half Declan Meredith to deliver when he makes his test debut tonight against France at Brisbane Suncorp Stadium. Teammate Dylan Peach says Meredith is up to the task.
13: He's going to have an awesome debut. He's not like a young guy that's going to kind of be reckless. Yeah, there's no doubt that he'll go well, and as a back line, we feel really calm with him there because he's really switched on.
8: That's the latest news update from the Capital Radio Newsroom. I'm James Wybrow.
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16: Partly cloudy today across the region with a high chance of rain tomorrow and rain decreasing into Monday. In Goulburn, it's partly cloudy and reaching 13 today. Braidwood, similar conditions with 13 as well. And for Canberra, the nation's capital, morning frost with a late shower today and 13 the top.
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18: 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I just...

0: 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It's Goulburn's best music. And Fender and Olivia Dean, you know, they both started out quite small.
1: We did a gig at a prawn restaurant and there were three people in the crowd and two of them were children. We did a gig actually at a Soho house or something. Nobody came. We played for an empty field. Came this far. We're going to play anyway. Listen, my character has been built.
0: We're going to play one of their biggest songs next. 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

0: 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It's Goulburn's best music. Portugal the Man on the way. You're having a wonderful morning. It's almost 7 o'clock. We'll get a check from the newsroom next and also take a look at your roads. 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
12: From the Capital Radio Newsroom, good morning, I'm James Wybrow. The federal government says Telstra must be held to account after a mass outage left more than 600 people unable to call 000. It also knocked out internet services, train lines and payment systems. The issues have now been resolved and the government has confirmed no one has died from being unable to reach the emergency number. Communications Minister Annika Wells says Telstra must now face the music.
13: Telstra has a lot of questions to answer. We need to get to the bottom of what happened. We need to understand how to prevent it from happening again, to make sure that something like this does not happen ever again. And I expect that Telstra will cooperate fully and transparently with all investigations.
12: In other news, a 13th confirmed or presumed positive case of H5 bird flu has been recorded. Testing by the CSIRO of a petrel found in WA's Midwest couldn't determine the sequencing of the virus, but it is being treated as a positive case as a precautionary measure. It follows the detection of the virus in a native species for the first time in South Australia. The Indian Prime Minister has left Australia following a visit dominated by investment and sports diplomacy. Federal politics reporter Nelson Scott.
14: Narendra Modi has wrapped up 2 days of high-level talks with Anthony Albanese in Melbourne. The pair's final stop was here at the MCG, where they announced the opening game of this summer's Big Bash League will be played in India. Mr. Albanese says the fixture will be used to promote Australian business and culture.
15: That is the power of sport. It breaks down our differences.
14: Speaking through a translator, Mr. Modi says the two countries are deeply united by cricket.
16: It's not just a sport, it's a shared passion.
14: Australia will also export uranium to India and lift investment, defence and cybersecurity ties.
12: Also making news, Victoria police have found human remains in their search for a missing 13-year-old girl in the state's west. Layla Jeffries was reported missing by her family 5 days ago. Police say a 16-year-old boy has since been arrested and taken in for questioning, and two women in their 60s are assisting police. And a Sydney man has become the first Australian to be sentenced for trafficking in children after being convicted of facilitating the transportation of a 17-year-old for sex work. Federal police say the 45-year-old ran a syndicate which profited from a trafficking operation between Australia and Indonesia. The Wallabies are backing fly half Declan Meredith to deliver when he makes his test debut tonight against France at Brisbane Suncorp Stadium. Teammate Dylan Peach says Meredith is up to the task.
17: He's going to have an awesome debut. He's not like a young guy that's going to kind of be reckless. Yeah, there's no doubt that he'll go well, and as a backline, we feel really calm with him there because he's really switched on.
12: That's the latest news update from the Capital Radio newsroom. I'm James Wybrow.
0: Eagle FM weather. Partly cloudy today across the region with a high chance of rain tomorrow and rain decreasing into Monday. In Goulburn, it's partly cloudy and reaching 13 today. Braidwood, similar conditions with 13 as well. And for Canberra, the nation's capital, morning frost with a late shower today and 13 the top.
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0: 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Happy Saturday. Goldens, best music on the way. And, you know, I think we forget celebrities are humans.
1: I always wanted to do it. And then the week came and I was like, let's go. And then I was like, oh no, my throat. And then I was like, oh no, I'm getting sick. I felt so exercised. Like that week was a marathon. Yeah. I have so much respect for the cast and the crew. And
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0: 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Alex Warrow on the way next. Almost 7:30. We're going to get a check from the newsroom. But hey, let's take a look at your roads by Eagle FM. 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
14: From the Capital Radio Newsroom, good morning. I'm James Wybrow. The federal government says Telstra must be held to account after a mass outage left more than 600 people unable to call 000. It also knocked out internet services, train lines and payment systems. The issues have now been resolved and the government has confirmed no one has died from being unable to reach the emergency number. Communications Minister Annika Wells says Telstra must now face the music.
15: Telstra has a lot of questions to answer. We need to get to the bottom of what happened. We need to understand how to prevent it from happening again, to make sure that something like this does not happen ever again. And I expect that Telstra will cooperate fully and transparently with all investigations.
14: In other news, a 13th confirmed or presumed positive case of H5 bird flu has been recorded. Testing by the CSIRO of a petrel found in WA's Midwest couldn't determine the sequencing of the virus, but it is being treated as a positive case as a precautionary measure. It follows the detection of the virus in a native species for the first time in South Australia. The Indian Prime Minister has left Australia following a visit dominated by investment and sports diplomacy. Federal politics reporter Nelson Scott.
4: Narendra Modi has wrapped up 2 days of high-level talks with Anthony Albanese in Melbourne. The pair's final stop was here at the MCG, where they announced the opening game of this summer's Big Bash League will be played in India. Mr. Albanese says the fixture will be used to promote Australian business and culture.
8: That is the power of sport. It breaks down our differences.
4: Speaking through a translator, Mr. Modi says the two countries are deeply united by cricket.
9: It's not just a sport. It's a shared passion.
4: Australia will also export uranium to India and lift investment, defence and cybersecurity ties.
14: Also making news, Victoria police have found human remains in their search for a missing 13-year-old girl in the state's west. Layla Jeffries was reported missing by her family 5 days ago. Police say a 16-year-old boy has since been arrested and taken in for questioning, and two women in their 60s are assisting police. And a Sydney man has become the first Australian to be sentenced for trafficking in children after being convicted of facilitating the transportation of a 17-year-old for sex work. Federal police say the 45-year-old ran a syndicate which profited from a trafficking operation between Australia and Indonesia. The Wallabies are backing fly half Declan Meredith to deliver when he makes his test debut tonight against France at Brisbane's Suncorp Stadium. Teammate Dylan Peach says Meredith is up to the task.
16: He's going to have an awesome debut. He's not like a young guy that's going to kind of be reckless. Yeah, there's no doubt that he'll go well, and as a backline, we feel really calm with him there because he's really switched on.
14: That's the latest news update from the Capital Radio Newsroom. I'm James Wybrow. Eagle
0: FM weather. Partly cloudy today across the region with a high chance of rain tomorrow and rain decreasing into Monday. In Goulburn, it's partly cloudy and reaching 13 today. Braidwood, similar conditions with 13 as well. And for Canberra, the nation's capital, morning frost with a late shower today and 13 the top.
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1: 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A very good morning to you across Goulburn. And hey, how would you like it if you could win $50, okay? Well, whenever you hear the wheels spin on Eagle FM Breakfast with Brad and Jeff, you've got to give the guys a call on Monday morning. 4822-935 is the number. And you could win $50. 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Whatever it lands on, you win. And it's all thanks to the Goulburn Soldiers Club. 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

0: 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Yeah, we'll tell you how to win next. All coming up after 8.
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11: From the Capital Radio Newsroom, good morning. I'm James Wybrow. Biosecurity experts say reporting sightings of sick or dead birds will be critical in the fight against H5 bird flu after a case was confirmed in a native bird for the first time. Jefferson Shaw explains.
12: Environmentalists say a greater crested tern testing positive for H5N1 influenza in South Australia marks a significant escalation in Australia's outbreak. It's a disease that's killed millions of wild birds, devastated colonies of penguins, seals and sea lions around the world. Invasive Species Council's chief executive, Jack Goff, is urging Australians to remain vigilant, particularly along the coast.
13: This is one where the public are the front line of the biosecurity response.
12: He's urging the federal government to establish a $200 million wildlife resilience fund to boost populations of susceptible species.
11: In other news, a 16-year-old boy has been arrested after the remains of missing 13-year-old Layla Jeffrey were found in bushland near Donald in Victoria's northwest. Missing persons squad detectives are questioning the Swan Hill teenager. Two women in their 50s are also assisting police with their inquiries. Detective Inspector Dave Dunstan says the boy was known to the girl.
4: We are quietly confident that those responsible are in custody now. We don't think there's anyone else who may be involved in the situation.
11: Analysts suggest a slowly loosening labour market will hopefully lead to rate cuts next year. CommBank figures show wage growth has remained steady last month, but is expected to pick up later this year. CBA economist Harry Ottley says if the jobs market softens, it may give the Reserve Bank room to consider rate cuts.
14: Because the labour market has been fairly tight for a long period of time now, and if we do continue to see this slow cooling of the labour market, it probably will help bring inflation down from elevated levels, and hopefully that means some rate cuts into next year.
11: And a passenger has almost been sucked out of a Ryanair flight after a window shattered mid-air while the plane was flying to Germany. The man was saved by his wife. She hung onto his legs after parts of an engine smashed the window. He was taken to hospital, suffering shock and friction burns from the freezing winds. Spain is through to the FIFA World Cup semi-finals after beating Belgium 2-1 in their quarter-final clash. They'll next take on France. At Wimbledon, Alexander Zverev will take on world number one Jannik Sinner in the men's singles final after beating hometown hero Arthur Ferry. And the Magpies have held on for a four-point victory over a courageous North Melbourne. Roos coach Alistair Clarkson says it was a night of lost golden chances in front of goal.
15: You know, we still took 15 or 16 inside 50 mark, so we connected enough to be able to kick a score. So we didn't convert some of those chances, but we also didn't convert some opportunities that I thought we should have.
11: That's the latest from the Capital Radio Newsroom.
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0: Partly cloudy today across the region with a high chance of rain tomorrow and rain decreasing into Monday. In Goulburn, it's partly cloudy and reaching 13 today. Braidwood, similar conditions with 13 as well. And for Canberra, the nation's capital, morning frost with a late shower today and 13 the top. 93.

0: When people hear the song, I Knew It, I Knew You, at the end of Toy Story 5, it would be really awesome if they thought of somebody that they had amazing memories with that they haven't seen in a long time, or someone that they miss, knowing that that person could come back into their life.
1: Yeah, it's Taylor Swift, Eagle FM, Goblin's best music. One of her newest tracks, I Knew It, I Knew You, off the Toy Story 5 film. It's doing very well. She's competing with Olivia on the ARIA chart at the moment. We'll play all of Goblin's best music next. The Weeknd's on the way, right after we get a check of your roads.
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0: 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Oh, I think I remember. All the throwbacks on the way, and of course, all of Goldberg's best music. Spitbull and Usher. DJ got us falling in love. 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
9: From the Capital Radio Newsroom. Good morning. I'm James Wybrow. Biosecurity experts say reporting sightings of sick or dead birds will be critical in the fight against H5 bird flu after a case was confirmed in a native bird for the first time. Jefferson Shaw explains.
10: Environmentalists say a greater crested tern testing positive for H5N1 influenza in South Australia marks a significant escalation in Australia's outbreak. It's a disease that's killed millions of wild birds, devastated colonies of penguins, seals and sea lions around the world. Invasive Species Council's Chief Executive Jack Goff is urging Australians to remain vigilant, particularly along the coast.
11: This is one where the public are the front line of the biosecurity response.
10: He's urging the federal government to establish a $200 million wildlife resilience fund to boost populations of susceptible species.
9: In other news, a 16-year-old boy has been arrested after the remains of missing 13-year-old Layla Jeffrey were found in bushland near Donald in Victoria's northwest. Missing persons squad detectives are questioning the Swan Hill teenager. Two women in their 50s are also assisting police with their inquiries. Detective Inspector Dave Dunstan says the boy was known to the girl.
12: We are quietly confident that those responsible are in custody now. We don't think there's anyone else who may be involved in the situation.
9: Analysts suggest a slowly loosening labour market will hopefully lead to rate cuts next year. CommBank figures show wage growth has remained steady last month, but is expected to pick up later this year. CBA economist Harry Ottley says if the jobs market softens, it may give the Reserve Bank room to consider rate cuts.
13: Because the labour market has been fairly tight for a long period of time now, and if we do continue to see this slow cooling of the labour market, it probably will help bring inflation down from elevated levels, and hopefully that means some rate cuts into next year.
9: And a passenger has almost been sucked out of a Ryanair flight after a window shattered mid-air while the plane was flying to Germany. The man was saved by his wife. She hung onto his legs after parts of an engine smashed the window. He was taken to hospital, suffering shock and friction burns from the freezing winds. Spain is through to the FIFA World Cup semi-finals after beating Belgium 2-1 in their quarter-final clash. They'll next take on France. At Wimbledon, Alexander Zverev will take on world number one Jannik Sinner in the men's singles final after beating hometown hero Arthur Ferry. And the Magpies have held on for a four-point victory over a courageous North Melbourne. Roos coach Alistair Clarkson says it was a night of lost golden chances in front of goal.
0: You know, we still took 15 or 16 inside 50 mark, so we connected enough to be able to kick a score. So we didn't convert some of those chances, but we also didn't convert some opportunities that I thought we should have.
9: That's the latest from the Capital Radio newsroom.
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15: Partly cloudy today across the region with a high chance of rain tomorrow and rain decreasing into Monday. In Goulburn, it's partly cloudy and reaching 13 today. Braidwood, similar conditions with 13 as well. And for Canberra, the nation's capital, morning frost with a late shower today and 13 the top.
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15: From the Capital Radio Newsroom, good morning. I'm James Wybrow. The US has agreed to requests from Iran for renewed peace talks, though the president maintains a previous ceasefire agreement is dead. Donald Trump took to social media to confirm the move after a series of American airstrikes on Iranian sites and retaliatory attacks this week. Shipping traffic through the Strait of Hormuz has slowed while Qatari negotiators try to defuse the escalating conflict. Closer to home, authorities are demanding answers from Telstra after a cheap piece of equipment was revealed to be the trigger of its network failure. Hugh Phillips explains.
16: It has been revealed the outage, which cut off more than 600 emergency calls to 000, was likely caused by a server that reached the end of its service life a decade ago. Internal company sources have told Nine the timing device cost $22,000 to replace but was never upgraded. A software glitch accidentally rewound the network's clock back to 2006, causing the system to reject thousands of authentication requests. Telstra has rejected claims that corporate job cuts and outsourcing played a role in the disaster. The telco is now facing fines of up to $30 million per breach.
15: In other news, WorkSafe has launched an investigation into the AFL's alleged concussion failings amid increasing fears about the handling of brain injuries. The regulator will probe whether the league failed to appropriately safeguard its players from repeat brain impacts at training over the past 4 years. 33 Australian rules footballers have been diagnosed with CTE, a degenerative brain disease. And social media platform X and its owner Elon Musk are facing criticism for failing to face inquiries by the Royal Commission into anti-Semitism. The commission also heard X use Holocaust imagery to justify keeping footage of the Bondi terror attack online. Data presented to the hearing showed the platform's removal rate for anti-Semitic content fell from 54% in 2024 to 29% this year. Spain has stormed through the FIFA World Cup semi-finals after beating Belgium 2-1 in today's knockout in LA. The scores were drawn 1-1 by half-time before star midfielder Mikel Moreno edged his team ahead just seconds before stoppage time.
4: Kubasi taking aim, all spilled by Lemons and buried! It's that man again!
15: That call on SBS. Spain will clash with France on Wednesday. And Collingwood is anxiously waiting on any review into the actions of star player Jack Crisp. If ruled out, it would break a 279-game consecutive streak for the Magpie. Coach Alistair Clarkson choosing to remain tight-lipped.
17: I've never seen him. I don't even know what's happened. So you guys can make whatever comment you like about that. And even if I did see it, I wouldn't comment on it.
15: That's the latest news update from the Capital Radio Newsroom. I'm James Wybrow.
0: Eagle FM weather. Partly cloudy today across the region with a high chance of rain tomorrow and rain decreasing into Monday. In Goulburn, it's partly cloudy and reaching 13 today. Braidwood, similar conditions with 13 as well. And for Canberra, the nation's capital, morning frost with a late shower today and 13 the top.
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0: 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Goulburn's best music. All American rejects on the way. Happy Saturday. The song's actually written on a mountain.
1: When we started writing Gives You Hell, we were up in Vancouver in this crazy sort of loft that overlooked the river there. 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And it was crazy because Nick and I sort of kidnapped each other.
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0: 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Miley Cyrus on the way next, continuing all of Goulburn's best music. And it's not the end of the world. Hey, happy Saturday. I'm going to tell you how you can win in Eagle FM's really good winter wheel just after this. 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
2: It's already been said plenty of times. 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